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Today we invite that which is divine and sacred into the space. Thank you to all those who have come before us, the ancestors for all their sacrifices so that we may be here today. Thank you to Mother Earth for all her nourishment and for all her selflessness in providing for all that walk upon her. Thank you to Father Sky for all his blessings, to the sun and the moon.

Well, and the whole time this is going down, I'm just like, breathe, Dorothy, like, breathe. Everything's okay. You're safe. Everything's fine. Because, you know, like the history, like, I'm like, I might not make it home. Like, I don't know what's popping off. Like, I didn't do anything. I wasn't speeding. I didn't do anything. So he comes back and he's just like, oh. And my registration actually expired in June. This was in May. And he's like, oh yeah, it expired. You need to go to the DMV. And that was it. And like, to this day, I was like, he didn't give me a ticket. I didn't make any violations. And it was just sort of this like reality check for me, because I have overcome, like, you know, poverty. I have a job. I am in a certain bracket, or I go to yoga, I think, but I'm like, at the end of the day, I'm still a Black woman. This cop's going to remind you that you're a Black woman, and he's going to pull you over for nothing and like ruin your day. So right after that, I went to the DMV, blah, blah, blah. Nothing was wrong. Nothing was expired. And I took off, of course, like, now I'm just like, I cannot have like a faceplate around my thing anymore. And every time I'm driving, I count all the cars that I see that faceplate on. It was just like this insane moment for me. Like, oh yeah, this is driving Black in America. And if you listen to that song, you can feel like the rage and the angst and the drums. And I literally wrote that song that same day, and everything was like real time. Like, that's how I felt. It rattled my soul.

Ho ho ho! Hee hee ha ha!

on Bill Laswell's Axiom Records. We basically have a half hour left of the good, the dub, and the groovy in this last set. I've got another song from Trial of the Bow. Speaking of Bill Laswell, I have him teaming up with Roots Tonic. Twilight Circus Dub Sound System Pole. We started off with a moody piece. Leland Kirby, Machetes at the Banshee.

0: A mother and daughter are displaced from their homes by flooding caused by construction of a hydroelectric dam in the new novel by Sami journalist Ellen Anna Laba. The Home of the Drowned is based on real events during Sweden's mid-century growth. 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

That was Joni Mitchell with Chelsea Morning here on Afternoon Freeform. In that set, we also had Linda Lewis with Spring Song from her album Lark, and started with Carole King, a track called Home Again. I wanted to open with some songs that set the mood right away for the show, soft and close, kind of homey. And that Carole King track from Tapestry is one of those records that really helped make this kind of intimate songwriting feel central in pop at the time. So I wanted to make sure and play that. Let's start the next set. I have a track lined up from Dusty Springfield. This is called Breakfast in Bed.

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